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You can bet on it.

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Yeah, we don't either. Good thing we've got all the music we missed. 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

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East Lyme, New London, Norwich.

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And still is today. 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

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Keep listening. We won't tell anybody. Just like we won't tell anybody that you ate that dozen donuts. It's hard to stop once you turn us on. 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
1: Trending now.
2: An inmate tried to sexually assault a female social worker at Corrigan Correctional Center on Friday. This according to the State Department of Corrections. The social worker was able to fend off the attack while calling out for assistance. Correctional staff quickly secured the inmate. Also in Montville, they're cracking down on illegal ATV use with harsher penalties and fines up to $2,000. Killingly High School was on lockdown yesterday as state police investigated a suspicious incident. Troopers arrived yesterday morning around 9:41, and the lockdown was lifted at 11:30. Wendy's is launching a Minions Frosty. The Banana Swirl Frosty is going to be available for a limited time and will be in restaurants beginning June 15th. And the U.S. Postal Service is planning to issue 10 Barbie stamps featuring Barbie in 10 different careers. The stamps will debut on July 11th. I don't think you'll see a difference between the disgruntled postal worker Barbie and the what time do I get out of here Barbie and the is it Friday yet Barbie. I am Franco. Make it a great day.
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10: What a day yesterday. What a day today. Today is warmer, but it will remain comfortable. Thereafter, humidity levels increase as the chance of showers does as well, and maybe some storms. Later this week, as temperatures go higher, it will feel even hotter given the uptick in humidity. We could have our second heat wave of the year if we achieve three consecutive days with temperatures reaching 90 or higher. When it comes to the upcoming weekend, it appears primarily dry. Wow. And we could get a little relief from the mugginess by Sunday. In the First Alert Forecast Center at Channel 3, I'm meteorologist Scott Haney wishing you all a great, safe, and healthy Tuesday.
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0: 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Good morning, all. I'm Angie. This is the season to see live shows, especially outside. Indian Ranch in Webster, Massachusetts has a great lineup this summer, including Get the Let Out for two shows, one June 19th and one August 28th. And you can choose which show you'd like to see and enter to win tickets for that through WNLC.com. For a full lineup and other info, go to IndianRanch.com.
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0: Blue Oyster Cult on Classic Rock 98.7 WNLC. Good morning. I'm Angie. Thanks for joining me on this Tuesday. Up next, it's Skid Row, apparently still searching for a lead singer. Meanwhile, co-writer, co-founder, bassist Rachel Bolan will put out his first studio album called Gargoyle of the Garden State on Friday.
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3: A new London Superior Court judge sentenced a Norwich man yesterday to 44 years in prison for what she called an impulsive act of violence. Atlantic Bashidamai was convicted of the murder of 30-year-old Jashera Pagan outside of her Norwich home back in 2022. Today's show co-host Savannah Guthrie is renewing her public plea for information about her missing mother as the search enters its fourth month. The Spurs earned their first win in the NBA Finals last night with a 115-111 victory over the Knicks at Madison Square Garden. Tom Brady has launched a new coconut water called Good Nut. It's made with Vietnamese coconuts, and the drink costs $3.29 per can. And last night, the energy at Mohegan Sun Arena was incredibly special before the Connecticut Sun tipped off against the New York Liberty. The Sun formerly retired number 35, the jersey worn by Jonquel Jones. Jones spent six incredible years with the Sun and earned the WNBA MVP title back in 2021. That's it. That's some of what's trending. I am Franco. Make it a great day.
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11: What a day yesterday. What a day today. Today is warmer, but it will remain comfortable. Thereafter, humidity levels increase as the chance of showers does as well, and maybe some storms. Later this week, as temperatures go higher, it will feel even hotter given the uptick in humidity. We could have our second heat wave of the year if we achieve three consecutive days with temperatures reaching 90 or higher. When it comes to the upcoming weekend, it appears primarily dry. Wow. And we could get a little relief from the mugginess by Sunday. In the First Alert Forecast Center at Channel 3, I'm meteorologist Scott Haney wishing you all a great, safe, and healthy Tuesday.
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1: Trending now.
2: An inmate tried to sexually assault a female social worker at Corrigan Correctional Center on Friday. This according to the State Department of Corrections. The social worker was able to fend off the attack while calling out for assistance. Correctional staff quickly secured the inmate. Also in Montville, they're cracking down on illegal ATV use with harsher penalties and fines up to $2,000. Killingly High School was on lockdown yesterday as state police investigated a suspicious incident. Troopers arrived yesterday morning around 9:41, and the lockdown was lifted at 11:30. Wendy's is launching a Minions Frosty. The Banana Swirl Frosty is going to be available for a limited time and will be in restaurants beginning June 15th. And the U.S. Postal Service is planning to issue 10 Barbie stamps featuring Barbie in 10 different careers. The stamps will debut on July 11th. I don't think you'll see a difference between the disgruntled postal worker Barbie and the what time do I get out of here Barbie and the is it Friday yet Barbie. I am Franco. Make it a great day.
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9: What a day yesterday. What a day today. Today is warmer, but it will remain comfortable. Thereafter, humidity levels increase as the chance of showers does as well, and maybe some storms. Later this week, as temperatures go higher, it will feel even hotter given the uptick in humidity. We could have our second heat wave of the year if we achieve three consecutive days with temperatures reaching 90 or higher. When it comes to the upcoming weekend, it appears primarily dry. Wow. And we could get a little relief from the mugginess by Sunday. In the First Alert Forecast Center at Channel 3, I'm meteorologist Scott Haney wishing you all a great, safe, and healthy Tuesday.
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0: Metallica on Classic Rock 98.7 WNLC. They continue to pull in a young audience, even though they've been around for decades. Some find them through their parents, others through gaming, social media, or TV shows. They stay relevant. Not every band can do that. The M72 World Tour currently is in Europe, and after the first run of the Las Vegas residency shows at Sphere, they'll be in town, Mohegan Sun Arena, November 19th and 20th. I'm Angie, AC/DC up next. 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

0: Marshall Tucker Band, Classic Rock 98.7 WNLC up at Indian Ranch in Webster, Massachusetts on August 15th. Good morning, all. I'm Angie. We are proud to be supporting A Reason to Ride. It's Connecticut's annual Flag Day bike run happening this Sunday, the 14th, at the Plainfield VFW, with proceeds benefiting veterans in need throughout Connecticut. And you can be a part of it. Donation, just $20 for riders, $15 for passengers. That includes food and live music with Red Light. Registration starts at 9:30 in the morning, runs to 11:30 Sunday morning at the Plainfield VFW on Windsor Avenue. Then the run leaves at noon. For more info, go to areasontoride.org.
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2: Trending now.
3: A new London Superior Court judge sentenced a Norwich man yesterday to 44 years in prison for what she called an impulsive act of violence. Atlantic Mashitamai was convicted of the murder of 30-year-old Jashera Pagan outside of her Norwich home back in 2022. Today's show co-host Savannah Guthrie is renewing her public plea for information about her missing mother as the search enters its fourth month. The Spurs earned their first win in the NBA Finals last night with a 115-111 victory over the Knicks at Madison Square Garden. Tom Brady has launched a new coconut water called Good Nut. It's made with Vietnamese coconuts, and the drink costs $3.29 per can. And last night, the energy at Mohegan Sun Arena was incredibly special before the Connecticut Sun tipped off against the New York Liberty. The Sun formerly retired number 35, the jersey worn by Jonquel Jones. Jones spent six incredible years with the Sun and earned the WNBA MVP title back in 2021. That's it. That's some of what's trending. I am Franco. Make it a great day.
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12: What a day yesterday, what a day today. Today is warmer, but it will remain comfortable. Thereafter, humidity levels increase as the chance of showers does as well, and maybe some storms. Later this week, as temperatures go higher, it will feel even hotter given the uptick in humidity. We could have our second heat wave of the year if we achieve three consecutive days with temperatures reaching 90 or higher. When it comes to the upcoming weekend, it appears primarily dry. Wow. And we could get a little relief from the mugginess by Sunday. In the First Alert Forecast Center at Channel 3, I'm meteorologist Scott Haney wishing you all a great, safe, and healthy Tuesday.
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1: Trending now.
2: An inmate tried to sexually assault a female social worker at Corrigan Correctional Center on Friday. This according to the State Department of Corrections. The social worker was able to fend off the attack while calling out for assistance. Correctional staff quickly secured the inmate. Also in Montville, they're cracking down on illegal ATV use with harsher penalties and fines up to $2,000. Killingly High School was on lockdown yesterday as state police investigated a suspicious incident. Troopers arrived yesterday morning around 9:41, and the lockdown was lifted at 11:30. Wendy's is launching a Minions Frosty. The Banana Swirl Frosty is going to be available for a limited time and will be in restaurants beginning June 15th. And the U.S. Postal Service is planning to issue 10 Barbie stamps featuring Barbie in 10 different careers. The stamps will debut on July 11th. I don't think you'll see a difference between the disgruntled postal worker Barbie and the what time do I get out of here Barbie and the is it Friday yet Barbie. I am Franco. Make it a great day.
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10: What a day yesterday. What a day today. Today is warmer, but it will remain comfortable. Thereafter, humidity levels increase as the chance of showers does as well, and maybe some storms. Later this week, as temperatures go higher, it will feel even hotter given the uptick in humidity. We could have our second heat wave of the year if we achieve three consecutive days with temperatures reaching 90 or higher. When it comes to the upcoming weekend, it appears primarily dry. Wow. And we could get a little relief from the mugginess by Sunday. In the First Alert Forecast Center at Channel 3, I'm meteorologist Scott Haney wishing you all a great, safe, and healthy Tuesday.
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0: The Stones on Classic Rock 98.7 WNLC. I'm Angie. In rock news, Rush played their first full-length concert in 11 years on Sunday at the Kia Forum in L.A. As their 50-something tour began, they have a total of four shows through Saturday at the venue. Deep Purple have released the official music video for the new single Diablo, the latest track from the new studio album called Splat, which comes out on July 3rd. It was on June 9th, 1972, Bruce Springsteen signed with Columbia Records and began recording his first album, Greetings from Asbury Park, New Jersey. It was on this date in 2017, Gene Simmons tried to get the devil horns hand gesture trademarked. He withdrew the application less than 2 weeks later. And Les Paul was born on this date in 1915. That's the Classic Rock Report on WNLC.
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0: Sabbath on Classic Rock 98.7 WNLC. On a recent podcast, Bill Ward talked about how the band improvised quite a bit on stage. The drummer said that he occasionally got a solo, but a lot of stage time went to Tony Iommi's guitar solos. I'm Angie. Thanks for joining me this morning. I hope you have a great day. Ron Drew is in after 9, and Foreigner begin a Classic Rock block next. Summer is almost here, and everywhere you look, things are growing. 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
9: What a day yesterday. What a day today. Today is warmer, but it will remain comfortable. Thereafter, humidity levels increase as the chance of showers does as well, and maybe some storms. Later this week, as temperatures go higher, it will feel even hotter given the uptick in humidity. We could have our second heat wave of the year if we achieve three consecutive days with temperatures reaching 90 or higher. When it comes to the upcoming weekend, it appears primarily dry. Wow. And we could get a little relief from the mugginess by Sunday. 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

0: 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Morning T, I'm Ron Drew. We got some tickets to give away this week. Tickets for a couple of shows. One of them is Get the Let Out. Actually, there's two Get the Let Out shows happening at Indian Ranch up in Webster, Mass. They've got a show next Friday night, the 19th. And then they're going to be back at Indian Ranch on August 28th. Get the Let Out, a celebration of the mighty Zep. 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

0: Tom Petty and the Heartbreakers, Mary Jane's Last Dance, Classic Rock 98.7 WNLC. Pat Benatar there and the Police. ZZ Top up next, kicking off a Classic Rock block. 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

0: Supertramp, Give a Little Bit, Classic Rock 98.7 WNLC. That's a classic rock block. I'm Ron Drew. Coming up this weekend, it's a Relay for Life taking place at Dodd Stadium in Norwich all day on Saturday from 10 in the morning till 10 at night. 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Relay for Life with the American Cancer Society happening this Saturday at Dodd Stadium. 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

0: 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Georgia Satellites before the Foo Fighters, and we had some Yes in there too, Owner of a Lonely Heart. All right, let's get a check on the forecast. Today, mostly sunny day. A little warmer, temperatures upper 70s along the shore, mid-80s inland. Tonight going to be mainly clear, down to about 62 for a low. Tomorrow going to be a cloudy day. Well, partly to mostly cloudy day. Chance of isolated afternoon and evening showers. Muggier tomorrow with temperatures around 74 for a high along the shore. High of 82 inland. And then on Thursday, a mix of sun and clouds. Slight chance for an isolated afternoon shower or thunderstorm. Hot and muggy on Thursday. Temperatures along the shore, mid-80s. Temperatures inland, low 90s. That is your Channel 3 First Alert Weather Center forecast.
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It's Classic Rock Block. We'll get to some U2. Also Metallica on the way. Here's Motley Crue. It's Dr. Feelgood.

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You might remember this song. 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

0: Metallica and Wherever I May Roam to wrap up our classic rock block, 98.7 WNLC. Ron Drew here. This week we get tickets for some shows. There's a new show at Mohegan Sun Arena that was just announced. It's going to be Stained. 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

0: Guns N' Roses doing Dylan's Knocking on Heaven's Door, Classic Rock 98.7 WNLC. Had the Talking Heads and the Doors in there too, a Break On Through. Going back to their first album for that one. And coming up this weekend, it is A Reason to Ride, Connecticut's annual Flag Day bike run. It's happening on Sunday, taking off from the Plainfield VFW on Windsor Avenue. You can be a part of it. Donation is just $20 for riders, $15 for passengers. Proceeds will benefit veterans in need throughout Connecticut. They're going to have some food. There's going to be some live rock with Red Light. This coming Sunday, registration for A Reason to Ride will take place from 9:30 till 11:30 in the morning. And again, it all takes off from the Plainfield VFW on Windsor Avenue. The run leaves at noontime. You can get all the details at areasontoride.org.
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0: Alice in Chains, Man in the Box, Classic Rock 98.7, WNLC, Billy Idol in there, and The Who with Who Are You. Up next, Boston, kicking off Classic Rock Block. 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

0: Classic Rock 98.7 WNLC, The Cars, to finish up our Classic Rock block is Let's Go from The Cars. Got another Classic Rock block coming up soon. Got one for you every hour. I'm Ron Drew. Coming up soon is the Rose Arts Festival in Norwich, happening on the 25th through the 27th, so just a couple of weeks away. The Rose Arts Festival is New England's largest free music festival. Lots of music throughout downtown Norwich, including the marina. Lots of live music, lots of art. On Saturday the 27th, it all moves to the Chelsea Parade. 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

0: Bon Jovi with Wanted Dead or Alive, Classic Rock 98.7 WNLC, some Bon Jovi. We had Tesla and ZZ Top. Time for me to go. Thanks for listening. Thanks for being around. Stick around. We got Powers in here next. And I got Tom Petty and the Heartbreakers ready to go to kick off another Classic Rock block.
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0: Edgar Winter in your home for classic rock, 98.7 WNLC. It's Powers getting even freakier in your Tasty Taco Tuesday. The story coming out of Venezuela. Debt collectors are now dressing up as the devil to scare people into paying what they owe. Is this successful? I mean, it's a thing. Does it work? I don't know. Here's what I do know. If you're showing up at my front door dressed as an employee from Spirit Halloween, you're not getting anything out of me. Yeah, that's why they invented the peephole. None shall pass. I've assembled a big rock block. Ain't nothing scary about that. Let's turn it up for AC/DC, George Thorogood, Triumph. Massively successful reunion tour. In fact, just did a pair of shows in Boston. And we'll kick off your big rock block. Emotional Disdain, wrapped in tattered flannel.
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It's Powers and the Red Hot Chili Peppers, part of a new game called Stage Tour, which is basically the next evolution of Guitar Hero. Yeah, Red Hot Chili Peas on there, among other artists. Remember Guitar Hero? Yeah, I sucked at Guitar Hero. In fact, I suck at guitar. The only guitar I'm really good at? Air. Here is a Guitar Hero alumni, Kansas, on your home for classic rock, 98.7 WNLC.

0: 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It's Powers. 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

0: Judas Priest on your home for classic rock, 98.7 WN. Since Powers, well, Spurs fans feeling the vibe of that one as San Antonio stunned the Knicks last night. This evening, NHL final, Stanley Cup, Game 4, Carolina at Vegas. Puck drops on ABC at 8 p.m. Vegas leading the series 2-1. Yankees still in Cleveland. First pitch on TBS and Prime Video. Red Sox hope to take one down in Tampa Bay. Hopefully. Bats crossed. And the Mets host St. Louis. A big rock block. Journey recently rolled into town. DCU Center, Worcester, Mass. They kick it all off next.
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Go ahead and push those two twin beds together. I say there's still a chance. It's Powers Inside a Big Rock Clock. Let's turn it up this hour for Soundgarden, the Eagles, and Pearl Jam. Next month, Toto coming to town along with the Romantics and Christopher Cross, July 19th, Jones Beach Theater in New York. We are

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0: The Guess Who, along with special guest Don Felder of the Eagles, coming to Mohegan next month. 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

0: Recent interview, Sammy Hagar says he is not ashamed to admit when he has low ticket sales. The Red Rocker recently had to move a bunch of dates in the UK to smaller venues because of it. We are your home for classic rock, 98.7 WNLC. It's Powers. Well, a massive stage. Let's head back there. What do you say? Moments from now, I have your all-access pass. It's Live at 5. Your favorite NLC artist, loud and live. Today we have live tracks from the Talking Heads, Stone Temple Pilots, and the Rolling Stones' new album coming out next month, plus a big rock block. We'll kick it off behind closed doors with a pair of sisters. Wink.
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0: You too, rocking your ride home on Classic Rock 98.7 WNLC. It's Powers. Well, the streets of Montville going to be a tad quieter. The town has banned ATV and dirt bikes from certain public as well as private properties. So at least you can still rip some wicked donuts in Mario Kart as well as in your mind. It's Powers. I got a bounce. Good talk. We'll see you out there. We'll do it all again tomorrow afternoon around 2. I shall leave thee with a big rock block. We raise a glass with George Thorogood. Also in the mix, Stevie Nicks. And we kick off your big rock block. Collectively, we get strucketh.
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